playing the greatest hits of all time, Toronto, with your Daddy Don't Know. Hey, I'm Jen. Hope you're having a great civic holiday long weekend so far. Coming up, I'm going to tell you about a new haunted house all about Ozzy Osbourne coming to Universal Studios this fall. Right now, it's the Monkees with the theme from the Monkees.

0: playing the greatest hits of all time, Electric Light Orchestra with Telephone Line. Hey, I'm Jen. I get very excited about haunted houses because I love them. And there's a really cool one coming to Universal Studios this fall. It's called the Ozzy Osbourne Prince of Darkness Haunted House. So it's going to open in Hollywood and Orlando, Florida. And it's billed as a living horror movie that covers 45 years of Ozzy Osbourne's life. So it starts in Birmingham with his childhood, moving through the Osbourne Asylum, and then it will roam ancient ruins and foreboding dragons before boarding the crazy train. This sounds amazing. Hopefully I can get down to Universal Studios to check that out because I think that sounds like so much fun. Just ahead, more great tunes. Bob Dylan, Charity Brown on the way, and Pablo Cruz, Love Will Find a Way, next.
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Powder Blues Band, doing it right. 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And remember, if you have a not-for-profit or charity event, let us know. We'd love to help you get the word out. Right now, it's Grand Funk Railroad, Bad Time.

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0: We just heard from Prince, When Doves Cry, on 92.9 The Grand. Coming up on Saturday, if you like doing crafts, well, you'll want to head to the Hagersville United Church. They're having a crafter's yard sale. It goes from 9 a.m. to 1 p.m. So basically everything you need to get your crafts going. You can find stamps, punches, cardstock, die cuts, pattern paper, ink pads, and other crafting supplies. Entry is free, but make sure you stop at an ATM on the way, because all sales at this yard sale are cash only, which, you know, is fairly typical for a yard sale. Again, that's the Crafter's Yard Sale happening Saturday 9 to 1 at 34 Main Street South in Hagersville. Coming up, more great tunes. We'll hear from Three Dog Night, Pat Benatar on the way, and The Spinners, Working My Way Back to You, next.
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playing the greatest hits of all time. John Sebastian with the theme from Welcome Back, Kotter. If you like to wear Crocs all the time, I have some bad news for you. That's coming up in just a few songs right now. Bryan Adams, One Night Love Affair.

0: playing the greatest hits of all time, Triumph with Lay It on the Line. So some people absolutely love their Crocs, those shoes, you know. But apparently, if you wear them all the time, you could injure your feet. So a recent health report warns that Crocs may injure your feet if they're worn for too long. So researchers say Crocs wearer can get blisters and infections from sweat trapped inside the shoes. That sounds pretty gross. The shoes may also change how you walk and cause foot pain. Experts say to use the back strap, you know, in sport mode and limit your wear time. So yeah, apparently Crocs are not so good for all the time. Sorry to disappoint you if you love your Crocs. Coming up next, a hit from Blondie.
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playing the greatest hits of all time. Gary and Dave, Could You Ever Love Me Again? You know, a song about asking for forgiveness from a partner, asking for a second chance. In my life, I've learned those second chances never quite work out. It's always hard to earn the trust back from someone. We're going to switch gears right now for a rockin' tune from Aerosmith. Here's Walk This Way.

0: We just heard from Gail Garnett. We'll sing in the sunshine on 92.9 The Grand. How would you like the chance at a progressive jackpot? Well, tomorrow night, Julia's Old Fashioned Christmas Charities Catch the Ace continues in Dunnville. So the draws are done at 8 p.m. every Monday. And yeah, the Progressive Lottery donates all proceeds toward Julia's Old Fashioned Christmas Charity, which is a great organization that helps those in need. 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So good luck. You might be the one to catch the ace. It's all happening at 426 Main Street East in Dunnville. Coming up next, Carole King.
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playing the greatest hits of all time, Prism with Take Me Away. Hey, I'm Jen. Coming up, today's edition of The Robots Are Taking Our Jobs. Right now, it's Paul Simon, Loves Me Like a Rock.

0: playing the greatest hits of all time, Bachman Turner Overdrive with Hey You. It's time for today's edition of The Robots Are Taking Our Jobs, and today's job, teachers. So apparently in Salamanca, New York, a school recently has paused its plan to use AI robots in classrooms instead of actual teachers. So parents raised data privacy concerns about the robot's role. Other parents are upset because the teaching robot is manufactured by a company that also produces love robots and sex dolls. Yet let's let the human teachers do their jobs. This sounds like a terrible idea. Up next, Janis Joplin.
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playing the greatest hits of all time, Neil Young with Old Man. Hey, I'm Jen. I love this next tune from Fleetwood Mac, so crank it up, sing along with me. Here's Dreams.

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0: We just heard from Ian Thomas with Painted Ladies on 92.9 The Grand. Hey, I'm Jen. If you are a car enthusiast, well, coming up on Saturday, August 8th, is the Caffeine and Gasoline Car Show. 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I love going to look at beautiful cars I know I will never be able to afford. 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

playing the greatest hits of all time. Nick Gilder, Here Comes the Night. So the new movie, The Odyssey, Matt Damon's stunt double is a woman. And yeah, apparently her arms look better than his. More on that just ahead. Right now, The Partridge Family, I Think I Love You.

0: playing the greatest hits of all time, Trooper with Santa Maria. So it's kind of gone viral that Matt Damon's stunt double in The Odyssey is a New Zealand stunt woman. And Matt Damon calls Devin Dalton's arms the greatest he has ever seen. And apparently all the close-up shots of Matt Damon's arms are actually this woman, Dana's arms. So, yeah, she's clearly very buff. 2 weeks ago, Matt Damon admitted that Devin did his stunts, but he didn't say anything about the fact that it's actually not his arms in the close-up. But, yeah, good on you, Devin. I love to hear when women are doing these, typically male roles, and I'm sure she did an amazing job. Coming up, we'll hear from Stephen Bishop, Joni Mitchell on the way, and Rod Stewart, Maggie May next.
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playing the greatest hits of all time, the band The Night They Drove Old Dixie Down. So tomorrow is a civic holiday. We have a bit of a different lineup on air. I'll give you more details on that just ahead. Right now, time to heat things up with some hot chocolate. Here's You Sexy Thing.

0: We just heard from Gordon Lightfoot, the circle is small on 92.9 The Grand. Tomorrow is the civic holiday, so a bit of a different on-air lineup for you than usual on a Monday. No Trevor. Gary will be hanging out with you from 9 to 3. Then Ted takes you through the afternoon and early evening from 3 to 8. And Rockin' Ray Michaels will finish off your civic holiday Monday with you from 8 to midnight. After today, I am on vacation for an entire week. I'm going camping at Kildare Provincial Park, so I will not be on air next Sunday. Ted will be filling in for me. So, hope you have a great week, and I hope to not look at my phone for 7 days. Coming up, we'll hear from Tommy James and the Shondells, Billy Joel, and April Wine on deck.
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greatest hits of all time. It is 92.9 The Grand. Do you believe in magic? That is the Love and Spoonful. And good morning and happy holiday Monday. I'm Gary Chittum, and coming up shortly, we'll have a look at my question of the day. Then later on today, some stuff I've seen on Facebook. Did you hear this in our silly stats? This song here was one of the forerunners of the disco sound. Here's the Hughes Corporation on 92.9 The Grand.

0: $99,000, Michelle Pavlagliaro, and what the hell I got? Well, we got a good-looking holiday Monday. That's what we got today after the horrible storms that passed through our way yesterday. My goodness, a lot of flooding on streets, and hopefully not your basement, but I understand some basements got flooded yesterday, and maybe some fallen limbs as well. But a beautiful day today, and my question of the day is up right now on our 92.9 The Grand Facebook page, and I want to know today, if you could spend a week volunteering for any local community project or charity, what cause would you support? Let us all know on our 92.9 The Grand Facebook page, and maybe we'll get some ideas that we can volunteer some time as well. 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A former member of Humble Pie, coming up next.
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0: Mostly sunny today, high of 26. The humidex could feel like 31. Clear tonight, low of 11. Tomorrow, sunny 27 for the high, 31 for the humidex. And Tuesday night, clear, low of 13. Right now, 19 in Hagersville, 19 in Caledonia, 20 degrees in Hamilton. There's weather and more at 92.9thegrand.fm. It's 9:20. Baby, I love your way. It's Peter Frampton.

They are the Cooper Brothers, and no, it's not Anderson and Alice, no. I know her when I see her. It is 9:35. You know what? Every weekend, look for Matt. He's out in the 92.9 Grand Advance Cruiser. 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It's all part of another summer. 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

0: James Taylor, 92.9 The Grand, 947. And Toronto Blue Jays, they're on the road tonight. They are in Houston to take on the Astros. Game time is at 8:10 this evening. Hamilton Cardinals, they play this afternoon. They're at home, 4:05 against the Guelph Royals. Now, their game yesterday against the Brantford Red Sox, that was postponed, I guess, because of the rain. Gee, I wonder. Also, the Caledonia Sox, their next game is coming up on Tuesday. They'll take on Jarvis, 8:30. And the Hamilton Tiger Cats, their next game is coming out west, BC Lions, Saturday night at 7. Well, not a Batman villain, nor is it a card in a deck of cards coming up next.
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So your heart broke. You sit around moping, crying, crying. You say you even thinking about dying? Well, before you do anything rash.

0: playing the greatest hits of all time, 92.9 The Grand. We're heading to San Francisco, putting flowers in our hair. That is Scott McKenzie. It is 10:14. I'm Gary Chittum with a few things I have seen recently on Facebook. You know, someone posted this the other day. They said, when I was young, we didn't take pictures of our food. We ate it before our siblings could. Also from Facebook, to everyone who wrote stay cool in my high school yearbook, I have some devastating news. And finally, this morning from Facebook, well, well, well, if it isn't that bridge I said I'd cross when I came to it. It is 10:14. Well, they had a string of hits in the late 70s. We have one of them coming up next.
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0: Well, what a good looking day. Get done today what you couldn't do yesterday. Sunny today, high of 26, a humidex of 31. Clear tonight, low of 11. Tomorrow, sunny once again, high of 27, humidex of 31. And Tuesday night, clear, low of 13. Right now, 20 degrees in Dunnville and Hagersville, 21 in Hamilton. A humidex right now feels like 26. There's weather and more at 92.9 The Grand.fm, 1070 Teen. Peace of mind. 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

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Happens a lot. It's where all of the action is. 92.9 The Grand.

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As tears go by, years go by, they're in the tears too. And they seem to be going by quicker, or is it just me? 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It is Bon Jovi, Wanted Dead or Alive, on The Grand.

0: We'll give him a head. Love it. Stampeders playing in the band. It is 10:44, and it is Waterford Legion's fourth annual Rib Fest. It's coming up on Saturday, the 8th of August, which is, well, just around the corner. It runs from 3 to 10 o'clock. You can take in a mouth-watering meal featuring barbecued smoked ribs, barbecued baked beans, and fries, veggies, and a bun. Fun continues with live entertainment, Mary Simon, and the Killin' Time Band. Tickets are limited, all right? They are limited. So be sure to reserve yours in person at the Legion in Waterford. You'll find them at 223 Nickel Street in Waterford. So that is their Rib Fest coming up on Saturday, 3 to 10 o'clock. Coming up for us next, not ribs, but, well, Eric Clapton.
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0: 92.9 The Grid, radar. A good looking day today compared to yesterday, I'll tell you. Sunny today, high at 26, the humidex at 31. Tonight, clear skies, 11 degrees below. And tomorrow, sunny, high at 27. Humidex on Tuesday could feel like 31. Tuesday night, clear and low 13. Right now, 21 degrees in Hamilton, Hagersville, and Caledonia. And right now, the humidex feels like about 26. There's weather and more at 92.9 The Grand.fm. It is 10:47. 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Eric Clapton.

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0: 92.9, the grand greatest hits of all time, Free Fallin' Tom Petty. It is 11:16, and I'm Gary Chinaman. My question of the day, and it's up right now on our 92.9 The Grand Facebook page. And the question today is, if you could spend a week volunteering for any local community project or charity, which one would you support? I am touched and inspired by your answers today. We'll go over a few of them right now. Sheila says a pet rescue. Kathy also says animal rescue. Michael says, I volunteer for Hospice Niagara. Edie, I spent many years of my life volunteering. I was a candy striper. I volunteer for the Kiwanis Girls and Boys Club for their fundraisers. Taught Sunday school. Spent many years with my kids in schools. Loved every minute of it. Paul says, I currently volunteer to help cook at Daily Bread Dinners. I would volunteer for any animal cause or maybe driving individuals to their appointments for treatments. Shelley says, any woman's shelter. And this from Vicky. Vicky says, what a great question. I hope those who have not considered volunteering read these comments and realize what a wonderful opportunity is to serve our community and others. So there's Gary's question of the day up on our 92.9 The Grand Facebook page, and hopefully you will be inspired. If you could spend a week volunteering for any local community project or charity, which one would you choose and support? Hey, Billy Joel, the piano man. Next.
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0: Sunny today, high 26. The humidex could feel like 31 later on. Clear tonight, fog overnight, low tonight of 11. Tomorrow, sunny, high of 27. Humidex of 31 on Tuesday. Tuesday night, clear, low of 11. Right now, 22 degrees in Burlington, Cayuga, and Dunnville. And the humidex feels like 26. There's weather and more at 92.9 the grand.fm. 11:20, only the good die young. It's Billy Joel.

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Yeah. Long Train Running. Doobies. It is 11:29. You know what? You can listen to us anywhere. Let's just say maybe you're on the train and you're going someplace on vacation or traveling. 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And it's 11:30. Nobody told me this is radio. You can't see things. Terry Jack's now on The Grand. I heard some

0: playing the greatest hits of all time, 92.9 The Grand, Bachman, Turner Overdrive, taking care of biz. It is 11:44, and they're going to be taking care of us down in Fort Dover. It is the Fort Dover Summer Festival, and it goes August 15th and 16th, bringing art in the park, huge sidewalk sale, and plenty of summer fun altogether. You can browse more than 60 artisan vendors offering handcrafted goods, antiques, delicious food, while exploring local businesses throughout downtown Fort Dover and beyond downtown. 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Festival hours are Saturday from 10 to 6, Sunday 10 to 5, all going in and around 19 Market Street West in Fort Dover. It is a Fort Dover Summerfest coming up on the 15th and the 16th. Hey, he's swearing, and he's next.
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0: 92.9 The Grand, sunny today, high of 26. The humidex could feel like 31. Clear tonight, fog after midnight, and the low tonight of 11 degrees. Sunny tomorrow, high of 27. Tuesday's humidex could feel like 31. 22 degrees right now in Jarvis, 23 in Caledonia, 23 in Hamilton. The humidex right now feels like 26. There's weather and more at 92.9 The Grand.fm. 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
1: Good afternoon. It's 12 o'clock. I'm John Lodge, and this is 92.9 The Grand News. Making news this hour, a tentative agreement has been reached between WestJet and the union, representing about 4,400 flight attendants. QP says the tentative agreement will be presented to its members for a ratification vote. In the meantime, flight attendants will return to work. There was no word on when the airline would be able to resume its normal operations and schedule. Today is a holiday, and as usual, plenty of things are closed. Post offices, banks, and government offices won't be open today, and no mail is being delivered. Most grocery stores will be shut, but you might be able to find some that are still welcoming customers. HSR is using its weekend schedule, and GO Transit has switched to a Saturday schedule. Well, if you're out driving on your holiday Monday, you're going to want to watch your speed. The OPP are using their airplane enforcement program. They'll be monitoring the roads in Peterborough, Kawartha Lakes, and Northumberland. A spotter in the aircraft will alert officers on the ground of traffic violations. Donald Trump once again threatened massive escalation against Tehran, only to walk it back and say he'll try diplomacy. It's a hand he's played before during the five-month-old Iran war. He suggested that Saudi Crown Prince Mohammed bin Salman played an important role in his decision to not escalate the fight. Hundreds of residents in rural Alberta are protesting Meta's plan for a massive data center north of Edmonton. Protesters in Morinville chanted, "Down with corporations," outside a county office yesterday. The company behind Facebook announced last month that it wants to build a 1 gigawatt data center in the Sturgeon County town. And European soccer body UEFA has threatened FIFA with legal action over Gianni Infantino's failed sell-off plan. Infantino's secretive proposal to raise $4.2 billion from investors was dropped early Saturday. UEFA and its 55 member federations all agreed to boycott FIFA as long as the proposal was active. And now lawyers for UEFA say they're actively considering legal action. Well, it's trade deadline day in the MLB, and Toronto is already busy. They traded Kevin Gausman to the Chicago Cubs for a pair of prospects, and just this morning they traded prospect Arjun Namala to the Angels, along with a couple others, for starting pitcher Jose Soriano. Speaking of the Jays, they kick off a three-game set with the Astros tonight in Houston. The National Bank Open continues today in Toronto and Montreal, and the Commonwealth Games has come to a close, and Canada finished third in the medal ranking with 62. 19 of those were gold. Weather is next.
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3: 92.9 The Grand, radar weather. Sunny this afternoon, high at 26. The humidex could feel like 31. Clear tonight, but fog after midnight. Low tonight of 11. And sunny tomorrow with high at 27. The humidex Tuesday could feel like 31. Right now, 23 degrees in Dunnville, Burlington, and Caledonia. Humidex feels like 26. There's weather and more at 92.9 The Grand.fm. Good afternoon. I'm Gary Chittum. It's 12:04 with King Harvest.

0: 92.9 The Ground. They were from Greenwich Village in New York. That is the Youngbloods. And, yeah, we're getting it together. It is 12:17. I'm Gary Chinaman. Well, did you hear this? Paramount is going to make a Clueless sequel series with Alicia Silverstone back in the lead role. Also, did you hear this? They were renovating a home in Australia when they broke into a fireplace and found a book inside. Not a good spot for a book, though. Well, it turned out to be from the local library. So they took it back 150 years after it was checked out. Allowing for inflation, the overdue fine would have been around $20,000. But the library let it slide. It is 12:18. Coming up, a guy who will be at the Falls View Casino tomorrow night.
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0: 92.9 The Grand, radar weather. Sunny this afternoon, high of 26. The humidex could feel like 31. Tonight, clear. Fog after midnight, low tonight of 11 degrees. Tomorrow, mostly sunny, high of 27. Tuesday's humidex, 31. Tuesday night, clear, low of 11. Right now, 23 degrees in Hagersville and Caledonia. 24 in Hamilton. The humidex right now feels like 29. There's weather and more at 92.9thegrand.fm. 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

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Playing the greatest hits of all time. 92.9 The Grand.

Jason and Mary. It is 12:31. You know, your chance to pick up $100 in Lotto Magus tickets, it happens every Tuesday. 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

0: 92.9 The Grand. Big round of applause there for the Wolfman. That's the Guess Who. It is 10:45, and a big round of applause for this, too. The Waterford Legion, their fourth annual Rib Fest, is coming up on Saturday from 3 to 10 o'clock, and we can take in mouth-watering meal of barbecued smoked ribs, baked beans, fries, vegetables, and a bun. Yeah, the fun continues with live entertainment as well. Tickets are limited, all right? So get them in advance at the Waterford Legion, okay? You'll find them at 223 Nickel Street in Waterford. 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It is the Waterford Legion's fourth annual Rib Fest coming up Saturday, starting at 3. 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Ah, beautiful day today. A summer breeze is blowing in next.
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0: 92.9 The Grand, radar weather. Sunny this afternoon, high today of 26. The humidex could feel like 31. Clear tonight, fog after midnight, low tonight of 11. Sunny again tomorrow, Tuesday's high 27, humidex at 31. Tuesday night, clear, low of 11. Right now, it's 24 degrees in Cayuga, Jarvis, and Caledonia. Humidex feels like 29. There's weather and more at 92.9thegrand.fm. It is 12:48. 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

0: playing the greatest hits of all time, 92.9 The Grand, Tracy Chapman, and Fast Car. It is 1:19. I'm Gary Chittum, and my question of the day up on our 92.9 The Grand Facebook page. And the question today was, if you could spend a week volunteering for any local community project or charity, which one would you choose? Which one would you support? Well, Tina says, and Tina's got a few choices here. Absolutely anything to do with animals, also helping the elderly or challenged. Pamela says Diabetes Canada. Rod says Canadian Blood Services. Debbie, I'll go back in a hospital setting. I used to candy stripe in the Hamilton General Hospital. Jenny says walking little fur babies for the SPCA. John, working with kids. I volunteered for 20 years coaching kids baseball and hockey, and it's cool when some person 30-something comes up and calls me Coach John. Marion says, with capital letters, mind you, food bank and homeless drop-in center. Chris, volunteering is a great way to get involved in the community. I do volunteer work at Therapeutic Riding Center, which is just outside of Caledonia, and also at the Cayuga Food Bank. All right, thank you all very much for your answers. Very inspirational, very touching. I can't read all the answers on the air, but you can read them all on our 92.9 The Grand Facebook page, and you never know, you might get some ideas and get out there and do some volunteering. I will post my answer in a couple of minutes. Phil and Genesis up after this.
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0: 92.9 The Grand, radar weather. Sunny this afternoon, high of 26. The humidex could feel like 31 later on. Clear tonight, fog overnight, low tonight of 11. Sunny tomorrow, Tuesday's high 27. The humidex could feel like 31. And Tuesday night, clear and low of 11. Right now, 24 degrees in Dunville, Hagersville, and Hamilton. The humidex feels like 27. There's weather and more at 92.9 The Grand.fm. 122 Misunderstanding. 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
1: 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It is 1:34. 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

0: Playing the greatest hits of all time, 92.9 The Grand, Sam Peters, So My Lady. It is 1:49, and the Caledonia Legion hosting a full pork dinner. 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And while you're sharing a great meal with family and friends, tickets are $25 per person, and they must be purchased in advance to do that in person at the Legion in Caledonia, okay? They're located at 29 Caithness Street East in Caledonia. Their pulled pork dinner is coming up on Saturday, the 15th of August, starting at 5 at the Legion in Caledonia. Hey, we're going back to square one after this.
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0: Gorgeous looking day today, mostly sunny, high of 26. The humidex could feel like 31 later on. Clear tonight, fog after midnight, low tonight of 11 degrees, sunny tomorrow, high of 27, the humidex of 31. Right now, 24 degrees in Hamilton, 25 in Hagersville, 25 in Caledonia. The humidex right now feels like 27. There's weather and more at 92.9 the grand.fm. 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

0: play the greatest hits of all time, 92.9 The Grand. Yeah, going by the gas station, I see 180. No, I'll go on empty for a while until I can't go anymore. That's Jackson Brown running on empty. It is 216. I'm Gary Chinnam. As we have a look at our silly stats this afternoon, did you know that 15% of men had a job of mowing lawns at least one time in their life? I'm one of those for sure, more than once for sure, too. Also, with our silly stats, 10% of adults say a toaster is the worst Christmas present a person can receive. Now, I don't think so. I mean, it would be a great gift if you don't have one already. And finally, with our silly stats, according to a recent survey, 5% of people say they would fake their own death if they won the big lottery. So what exactly is the big lottery? Like $10,000? Or would it have to be like millions? If you won 20, I don't think it's worth faking your own death. There's a look at our silly stats. That song that we all love from Neil Diamond coming up next.
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0: 92.9 The Grand, radar weather. Sunny this afternoon, 26 for the high. The humidex could feel like 31 at times. Clear tonight, fog after midnight, low tonight of 11. Sunny tomorrow, high of 27. Tuesday's humidex could feel like 31. Right now, 25 degrees in Burlington and Cayuga, 24 in Dunville. Humidex feels like 28. There's weather and more at 92.9 The Grand on FM. It is 219. Bump, bump, bump. It's Neil Diamond.

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0: play the greatest hits of all time. 92.9 The Grand, Jackson Hawk, and You Can't Dance. And by the way, you might be shocked by this, but I was at a party a couple of weeks ago, and I actually did dance. If you want to call what I do dancing, it's kind of like waddling back and forth in one spot. That's my version of dancing. It is 2:47. The Port Dover Summer Festival is coming up August the 15th and 16th. All going on around Paul Park and beyond. All right, there will be a huge sidewalk sale already, and plenty of summer fun. You can browse 60 different artisans and handcrafted goods, antiques, delicious food, and lots of stuff going on at Port Dover Summer Festival, August 15th to the 16th in beautiful downtown Port Dover, around Paul Park and beyond. Festival hours on Saturday 10 to 6, Sunday 10 to 5, 19 Market Street West in Port Dover. Coming up in a moment, we'll hear from ABBA.
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0: 92.9 The Grand, radar weather. Great looking afternoon with a high today of 26, clear tonight, fog overnight, low tonight of 11, and sunny again tomorrow with a high of 27. Humidex could feel like 31. Hey, right now we're looking at 25 degrees in Jarvis and Caledonia and Hamilton. Humidex right now about 28 degrees. There's weather and more at 92.9 The Grand FM. Ted is coming in next. I'm Gary Chittum. We'll see you tomorrow. Bye.

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0: greatest hits of all time, the Cooper Brothers Rock and Roll Cowboys, here with Ted Yates. And just before that, the Bee Gees, Too Much Heaven, Too Much Water. Yes, again, a very stressful time for many who had flooded basements again throughout Niagara and especially St. Catharines, second time in the last week. And in many cases, they never had flooding before ever, but twice in the last week. And this time around, just as bad, if not worse, for many. And I have many friends going through this and some family members as well. I feel for you, and I hope that you can resolve your issue, if you have one, soon. The good news is no rain in the forecast, thankfully, for the next several days. Sunshine today, tomorrow, and the next day. I'm going to brighten up your day with music and more. Holiday Monday kind of feels like a Sunday. And Rockin' Ray Michaels will be back at this time tomorrow. I'll be back in my midday show tomorrow with my regular features, my tune teaser, question of the day, and songs from summer months and more. Coming up, the number one Beatles Abbey Road song that George Harrison composed and sang lead on, right after Something That Always Feels Good from Journey. Next.
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7: Clear tonight, fog developing overnight, low tonight of 11 degrees, mostly sunny tomorrow with a high of 27. Humidex could feel like 31. Tuesday night, clear, low of 11, sunny on Wednesday, high of 28. Wednesday night, cloudy periods and low of 18 degrees. There's weather and more at 92.9 TheGrand.fm.

the greatest hits of all time, Heart and Kick It Out, Rain. It went away. Thank goodness. Lots of sunshine today. Good afternoon. I'm Chad Yates. Got a

0: The greatest hits of all time. Good afternoon. I'm Tad Yates with Nazareth, This Flight Tonight. And just before that, Chicago, just you and me on this holiday Monday. Thanks for joining us. And looking ahead to this coming weekend, starting Friday and going through Sunday, get ready to celebrate 40 years of the Grand River Antique Society's annual farm show. 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Get more information on our events calendar on this and other events at 929thegrand.fm. 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

0: One of the greatest hits of all time in another summer of peace, love, and music. Paul Simon, You Can Call Me Al, from the Graceland album. I'm Ted Yates. Great to be with you on this holiday Monday. And just before that, Rita Coolidge, Higher and Higher. Well, high up at the box office, wow, Spider-Man Brand New Day brought in $355 million over the weekend. The film cost $225 million to produce, and it earned $572 million overseas for a total worldwide weekend take of $927 million, which is amazing. This movie had the second biggest North American opening ever, just behind Avengers Endgame, which debuted at $357 million back in 2019. 1975. Biggest movie of all that summer was Jaws. 1975 was the first and biggest year for the Casey and the Sunshine Band band. Yeah, they had two consecutive number one hits, starting with Get Down Tonight, followed by the one that I'll play right after this.
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6: Clear skies tonight, fog developing overnight, low tonight of 11 degrees. Tomorrow, sunny, high of 27, the humidex could feel like 31. Tuesday night, clear, low of 11, sunny on Wednesday, high of 28. Wednesday night, cloudy periods, low of 18. There's weather and more at 92.9 The Grand, not FM.

If the 92.9 The Grand Events Cruiser is rocking, then we've got the music up too loud again. Happens a lot. It's where all of the action is. 92.9 The Grand.

greatest hits of all time, the Guess Who, Bus Rider. That was a B-side or the single Share of the Land. Before that, the Eagles, New Kid in Town. Good afternoon. I'm Chad Yates. New to this time, Rockin' Ray Michael's back with you at this time tomorrow, and I'll be back in my midday. Coming up, you know, this week back in 1971, James Taylor had his only official number one hit with You've Got a Friend, written by his friend, Carole King. Let's go back the year before that for James Taylor's first major hit. Fire and rain. And we don't need any more rain, that's for sure. And another summer of peace, love, and nature.

0: The greatest hits of all time. Good afternoon. I'm Ted Yates with Doug and the Slugs. Too bad. And before that, the Rolling Stones with Something Good. I Can't Get No Satisfaction. It was in its fourth of 4 weeks at number one this week in August 1965, back when Mick Jagger was 22 years old. How about 20 million? That's the jackpot in tomorrow night's Lotto Max. And every Tuesday, we announce a winner of $100 in Lotto Max tickets. Could be you. 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And I hope it's your name we announce tomorrow. Hey, got lots of winners coming up musically. Just ahead next, the classic hit from Pink Floyd's Dark Side of the Moon album, which begins with the sound of cash. Listen for it. 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

0: greatest hits of all time, Gene Chandler, Duke of Earl, in another summer of peace, love, and music. Gene Chandler recently celebrated his 89th birthday. He was 25 years old when that hit was number one in 1962. Good afternoon, I'm Chad Yates on your holiday Monday, and Rockin' Ray Michael's back with you at this time tomorrow, and he'll be with you tonight right after 8 o'clock. Now, this is interesting. A new survey by HelloFresh reveals that 20% of children believe fruits and vegetables come from the store and not from a crop. 17% of kids think broccoli are mini trees. They do kind of look like mini trees, though, I must say. 30% of children are unaware that tomatoes are picked from plants. 40% of children don't know that potatoes grow beneath the ground. And 10% of young children think cupcakes come from animals. Rather not ask what part of the animal they come from. Hey, got lots of musical treats for you in this supper hour. Up next, a sexy song from Rod Stewart, and one that he'll most likely perform tomorrow night at the OLG stage at the Fallsview Casino. He's performing on our stage right after this.
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7: Clear skies tonight, fog after midnight, low tonight of 11 degrees. Tomorrow, sunny, high of 27, the humidex could feel like 31. Tuesday night, clear, low of 11. Wednesday, sunny, high of 28. Wednesday night, cloudy periods and low of 18. There's weather and more at 92.9 The Grand.fm.

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It's that easy. Playing the greatest hits of all time. 92.9 The Grand.

the greatest hits of all time. One of the best from the band. That is The Wait, here with Chad Yates on your holiday Monday. And another summer of peace, love, and music. Mamma Mia, it's ABBA.

0: the greatest hits of all time. Good afternoon. I'm Ted Yates with Miles and Lenny. Can you give it all to me? And before that, I gave you a great song from the Beatles, Eleanor Rigby. That was new in the summer of 1966, the summer they went on tour for the very last time. Well, it's a holiday Monday. We're already planning this coming weekend. And here's something to keep in mind. John Deere Heritage Days this coming Saturday and Sunday, August 8th and 9th. Every August, the first Ontario Two-Cylinder Club hosts John Deere Heritage Days. This year's theme is Frosty Fields. All things John Deere winter-related with a highlight over the weekend. There'll be fun things for the whole family, including food vendors, field events, craft show, raffles, tractor parade, kids' tractor pulls, plus many other events. 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Find more information on this and other events in our events calendar at 929thegrand.fm. How do you follow up a masterpiece like Bohemian Rhapsody? Well, Queen did it with a classic hit that you'll hear right after this on The Grand.
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greatest hits of all time in another summer of peace, love, and music. It's Tommy James and the Shondells. I think we're alone now. I'm Chad Yates. Great to be with you. Gary Chittum back with you at this time tomorrow night. Oh, got a great song right now. Here we are, Midsummer Night. How about a Midsummer Night's Dream Weaver? Gary Wright.

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0: 92.9 The Grand and another summer of peace, love, and music. Gino Vannelli, people got to move. Yeah, slower on the highways this weekend, being a long weekend, but a different long weekend this civic holiday weekend, and that most grocery stores were open today. And I hope you're having a great one. Better weather today than yesterday, that's for sure. Yeah, we had enough rain for a while, haven't we? This week looks good. Next few days, lots of sunshine. I'm Chad Yates, and tomorrow night, Gary Chittum will be back with you at this time. And I'll be in my midday show with my regular features tomorrow, my tune teaser, question of the day, songs from summer months, and more. Coming up, two tickets to paradise. But first, a message from the OJs here on 92.9 The Grand.
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0: 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This was their first major hit. Takes us back to 19. 19-

92.9 The Grand, playing the greatest hits of all time, Sean Jackson, with a song written by her late partner, Dominic Troiano, Just As Bad As You. Hey, got some good stuff coming up. Good evening, I'm Chad Yates on your holiday Monday evening. 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

0: 92.9 The Grand, playing the greatest hits of all time. Here with Chad Yates, Temptations, Papa Was a Rolling Stone, but not Mick Jagger or Keith Richards. Oh, here's a great event that's coming up this next coming weekend, Friday through Sunday, August 7th to 9th. 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Just ahead next, the classic Steely Dan hit that opens with the line, "Your everlasting summer, you can see it fading fast." What's that song? Find out right after this on The Grand.
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92.9 The Grand, playing the greatest hits of all time. It's Bonnie Pointer of the Pointer Sisters. Heaven Must Have Sent You. Good evening, I'm Ted Yates. On this midsummer Monday night, let's get mellow with the Rolling Stones.

0: 92.9 The Grand, playing the greatest hits of all time here with Chad Yates, rocking me, and it's Rockin' Ray after 8 tonight, and Gary Chittum will be back with you at this time tomorrow. It's a holiday Monday, and I hope you're having a great long weekend with us. How about this? 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Hey, got some great award-winning music coming up next. It's a song. It's fun. It's a paradise song, and it's yours next here on 92.9 The Grand.
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0: 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How about something fun? How about a paradise song? Let's do it. Here's Margaritaville from Jimmy Buffett on The Grand.

92.9 The Grand and another summer of peace, love, and music. Good evening, I'm Chad Yates. Survive, that's Harlequin. And now, how about a great song from Thelma Houston? This was her one and only hit, but it was a great one. Don't Leave Me This Way.

0: the greatest hits of all time in another summer of peace, love, and music on 92.9 The Grand. It's Journey, Wheel in the Sky. And Rockin' Ray is coming around here next to take you through the rest of your holiday Monday night. Yes, right after 8 o'clock, Rockin' Ray Michaels. And then Gary Chittum's back with you tomorrow night at this time. I'm Chad Yates, and I'll talk to you tomorrow morning after Craig Robertson starts your day on Tuesday. He's filling in for the vacationing Trevor Stoiko this week. And I'll be back with my regular features in the midday tomorrow, my tune teaser, my question of the day, and my song from summer months and more right here on 92.9 The Grand. Have a grand evening with us.
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